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But I don't know about that. There's many times that we've loved and we've shared love and made love. It doesn't seem to me like it's enough. It's just not enough, baby.

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2: 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I got my back against the record machine. I ain't the worst that you've seen. I can't you see what I mean?
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0: Before you go, there's something I want you to have.
1: 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But wait a minute, isn't this...
0: Yeah, yes it is.
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0: Well, baby, I went down and got it for you.

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And we could have some. And he's up there. 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Hawaiian noises. You better